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The yin is the yore in ye, I guess. 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

0: 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Na Eden Ruddy Rochas and the Tatuation the Excellent La Bunche de Claire.
1: Body
0: intuition. But are you too much more a daddy in the knowledge on the Francis? The lad at Pody. But yeah, I guess time all more Ruddy for you to grain you doing. Marshan, so do you know what you cast the Aaron you? Too much got a podcast in the shirt and you. Where to land with you knew a shun fauna hash of Gajija merch. Few fan art do a shinta. Marshan Keston Lee knew the Fakash in the Shartinye. Hogan Kyolter Ahanta Etul Daniel O'Donnell Koru Dun Fubble a heart hagaha a mean banage in ye on your cup of big tea. 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
1: Come on, come on, Michelle.
0: You know, two honey cup of tea, I mean, banage in ye.
1: Haroha, Hokucha de Grimus and Hain,
0: Margaret O'Sha, Nuas and the Waka.
1: I guess we should become a girl cracker doy, Igdini, we should squint all,
0: we should the atmosphere.
1: Yeah,
0: I get on there in the Harlan Ocad, Mershinsa, and then you get it taculish, Scumaga Jane, Kenya Lamb, she had done. I guess Hanik should this Ahan Hearn.
1: The commission is grow, grow, gallard, the
0: year. I guess the cheetah, I guess her yarm, or she's special to my, but Bisha Jacker or Gani and Unish.
1: Be a Tamajanago Koru Kishche, a good huru, nah meo, but you could joke it should a niece last smoochu in Chacha, la eriga the while you done Chatanart.
0: Well,
1: I guess. Jating gwarish gwarish gwarish
0: well ta can she get fun she show gwal hera art mila ye euro bali ak gwal an tari get gafolia charta shamar gwar tugu jesh da gini bajarari get the horch erlina marshan ta glor eri get charta shag gafol agas te sagat sa fahana
1: so comes
0: Hannah Ward.
1: Ah, Kaisha Vesha. And Shabbat Eva Boyle. I Hannah Modurtma, Harleen Ruddy, and the Lucia Such.
0: Harleen Ruddy beginning her head to Ma, Mondash, Ella the Hajibra, Tart, but you could jock her ash, because now you had a tape.
1: Yeah.
0: But you could jock her ash, because.
1: You'll not get it, though. And you'll like Kajan Mariska.
0: Aha. Fawn Google on your ship, good day, Harleen the Hannah, and Shabbat Eva Boyle, but Francis Ramachik, the Skelty, and the way you're Chaili Nanini a Mario a Draga Jichrisli Tashid a Casta Lishatisha Michal Martin in you.
1: Yeah, Le Tawarta, Le Sterwood,
0: yeah.
1: Igna Chaili in you. 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
1: Mershank now was the Maradurth with Sharecha, Gantisha,
0: Tisha Recha, Aka Josh Gillig, which says the Castellaw, Tasulis Jagum go we should all the Jarifa, the Horton Chat, Tashina Shul, and a tree looking you, Mershan Bemijadul, La, all the Swishan, Nismolia, Tranona.
1: That's a leak, good humor. Yeah, Shane. Fragri,
0: La Donna Harper or Mojinu.
1: Morning Ireland a bit.
0: Yeah, Agustucci. Tashiachin Gafal, Gutche and a detachin, a shark to lay the yellow forward, fee fees a daw, Harwog Shitchin, Huntassi, or Roy a bee. Hug she all the Siradoy at Dag and Yen a cha, Agus, where she could ye, Vishigali Kara, which is Shahan Chapa, Agus and Shinadoy, where she fragre on the mock. 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
2: 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I guess we let, well, Jeremy Gurule, can you simul egg hand?

0: all. 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I thought gober the shali arthos on the behe. Kin ober na olu hana chain the shah hundred marshal.
1: Well, the golyor ober. Behind the scenes, I suppose, Lish and committee, agus le management Daniel Funyan Lesha, to meet you in the Buiha, le Ahananya Te Gubber, a new volunteers, agus Ahananya the community, Hanneke Ma, Funyu Kudju, and Lesha occur on. Agus ten Skaftia, ten Shaw, to should the link feel best.
0: I should feel, shouldn't write it. Well, it's a bit cavied. Then you turn Shaw on you.
1: Well, we must genu contest or in agus tenis mona kere kaid heart fan cha, but to me genu tree vile on margin.
0: Wow, agus shin a shin am sure og agus kahi mara. The Aran Park a he's a getration. I guess for my grammy he's Cecil Anyev. So we margin why have come to La Tasha than Shaw. Lashon Reche, ta form why here aham nene says the Levain Shaw. I guess ta Daniel a hand in ta na one.
1: Tasha inta. Tasha can't la aham nene. Tasha glaku arm lafe. Niasha Rochelle Treach and nene. To pictograph vega and then yeah, I guess Cora veaku.
0: That's your cost lab meet and greet or no? I'm gonna join to the Merlin Abbey.
1: Yeah, shin a doy tag, to show you new pictory, I guess videos when you dini na will able to be in shaw, so to shin ta jati eka.
0: Like this cake could his Tesha, don't shall you after son of a head. Go well, then you more Daniel Ogov. La arja horch, agus la arga da walu.
1: Niel fokla beef on your shin, you know, tisha priceless, really. Jen and sha ober melchina dun, you know, tisha goni promotal relay for life, agus ahan rod a jen and mudge, agus tisha just kohinta.
2: Kiva ni galahar sanyam du.
0: Agus catch what is in the honey.
2: 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Quick jig bumcher heel.
0: I guess it will ahnil good sir Daniel.
2: Ta ahnil mugum sir or Daniel. Sugimo jeher agus mo jaji golfish in Halle Critch.
0: Call and to so costula Daniel Rivershaw.
2: Yeah, Haren Critch.
0: I guess Kane read the swarlat, Queen Lion you.
2: Gallum Pictor le Daniel. We should eat the Joss.
3: As much as fellas next 7 year, as an origin, the mancha and new Lemanine Amy, Baralam Gobber le Daniel. Nuravi and Viking Hotel again.
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3: 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La mora vi on.
0: Agus was a tawag te the wael dan pubble chart ag yela agus arig the wael yu agus arj a hort sin na chatan ach di sio.
3: O ta. 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
0: Daniel,
4: Neil and Amshu, and you knew at Tan Football Lane? 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
0: But Shafela Urmerson?
1: She. We River Shah, as much as you can journey, there's a trifle beyond in a Shuvishan on, so Sunatia, we should just meet you better, where doing, where you're Tatasha to reach since the far east, because you see Tiger or Hashi much.
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1: 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He had just Saharn when you crack of a gun in the Hirson. I guess Arisha Eredona was that African Raleigh when you go near Larson, so Tashan Natasha, or Hunaclog, but the Roddy and Sinner was there in the Crash Valley, free July, and Sin West Augusta Tarin Chid. On ta Shilam ta Dennis McGeagall and Yedden John Hamish, but you're a rock or a lassen.
0: Oh, fishing for while I'm hanging, Shanakal.
1: So, some of the other right, the Taurus he's a Erigal training center, Tashan he's and ta Baldinaku he's a good ago, Waku he's in the state, and so the Shetson is general tour than the Nation Western donors. So, ta some of the
0: little bit of
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1: 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Chaspant is the car in the Wallace Good Nose and the car in the League of
0: the vintage cars, but it just in the shadow.
1: Well, the show cars, car in the West, Digdini, August, the rally car, and they've been Digdini to Shirlavon, the Cotton, the car, and they've been Glacu Parch and Donegal rally and
0: Shawnee, bigger mar seo tasha jacker DNL la feilche a har lachela tasha jacker costi a har lachela a tasha trevor ta faste la dini a harinch lachela agus dini a harinch sha a gichanter
1: 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in the team, we would get you running to the Yenu, a donor or a Jerusharting, because my algo will deny heart, because, but to skeft you my deny heart, west the Torresary heart, Tamshad and Brian show. But to murder to Tashadeli, suppose, cost you can actually goal, say, enter west the hanech, but a rod is supposed to run me in the end, and got Harry Midge. Cost you a ten, so you can't really get a hill.
0: It's way too much.
1: Some room which can or my husband was good.
0: Cannot then in the DO and cost you a very at a cost you
1: show.
0: Marshan, came up, Bogu, I could take a head to Gladini all the cell while you had a Facebook of Narodner to show in the menu, shall the Glockamless.
1: The major was in the main hostel, yeah.
0: I guess Chaffee and then Claire Ama and Shin. Well, Ganiri left us to listen Gamay Namshir Gamay, Dave Naratan Amshir Gamay, Ebrin the Hanrod Gamay. Sunday. And Jerusharnia Shaw, Ernoya been in show more kyol, La Margo, Daniel, Legus, Gilor, Kyol, Triella, or Shulin, and Luke, Ahan Loon, Vimagarachahan Loon Keska, Ahan Loon, Cedar Bank, and me, Lunasa, Lorhamuj, Fashionera Womacha, Actamagale, Lorch, and the Hemakti, Elevis, Atarlu, Lilin, the Fela, Lum Tashinade, Nigonal, O Hushin, the Fela, Margin, why did you hinate?
2: Hello, Michelle,
0: do my tail. Shadeli, Hedgewell, Hinade, Gulishin, Tamshin, then Vian on the East.
2: Oh, I know, Jack. Even me, when you look at me, say looking, but too much in shock, because too much I hear that, so too much.
0: Tashivri. Do Hanamash and Retcha good Osha Duchlana and Naila Agrum Liana Sinead Rojakajin the Jacker Tismo, Madam Dini L, or Rodi La Codjube?
2: Dini L, I guess, and Rodi Egru, because being from your edge bug, you in which layer more of a couple air. So just in the Dini. The fruit like the new udder elsha, I get so much wee booger than the thingy Hanakisha, I guess to Kuchilin, Pierre, and you doing like a thingy udder Hanakisha Hanyana. So run Shadinta, my to the selection, my hoping.
0: Good morning. I guess my dirt, my Lashani, and Shin Shinade, and the field chip, I guess, shaw. Nyalan, then you get it, you're there, Kelly Gimmer, to smiling, you're the on that tay, Oberlog, as Kahidini Shina Higval Foster.
2: I guess in a cure, I guess crack. So basically, Fran O'Boylan, I guess be Brian Lacey, Janu Shurat, historical. Tony Foster to Shulat Kevnihan Sean O'Donnell. I guess Bishan on Fagel or Doyeg, so Chandler and Lenny Hingig. I guess we have more Latinis, like Mark McCaffrey, the Holland to Jenny Kudry more. There would be the fruit to go read Jay Sharting Foster.
0: He need we de her hain shen shen and shula to give near de her nabe shen O'Donnell Ginini Gia Wiher. We shall have a griwas and nail a shogoni, nabrella shogoni, vacant linya or worse guilty, fanela, which a bre broadu lenish go well shifts a glance in a lailish and nana, lish and nailish on tenu ailis dehid, agus go well to hain, setchum, go Well, to Lanston and I had Braga.
2: Still gone in yeah.
0: Yeah, well, which a bread broad, Ulmershan Mahu, a genetics Najasarod, go all her a kiv new Eric and I'm sure faster.
2: Oh,
0: I can see it. Mershan, a gajela has some a man, a gajela bawaila derja, hadn't you?
2: Well, they do feel go veil and can wait us on the Jennifer Celtic, because it's Jenny Radur and you be night of the bases on to Jenny Radur, beat the drop.
0: Oh, beat the drop. Oh, yes. Oh,
2: Bishop. So, machine to run the beat and a man's sausage.

0: just basically got our Dunleavy community, Dunleavy Celtic, I guess Roti Shop Dunleavy.
1: Gomai, agus irish, karamaha, lanu praxion, agus be garni gomai.
0: Oh, geez
1: and I'm sure gomai.
0: Yeah,
1: Sinead. 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
2: The excellent Lorlam fa Kevis Levin Emiliana. Well, here Michelle and Show Carney going to turn on just a hand on Kay Jean Shea. I guess in Ocean Rodmore going to handy and fast as Fogum is going to get their shin. So then you beat a heart, Higla Hark Jean, Garisha half and Kay Jean Shea turn on just a hand. I guess between. I guess in Chen, Chulun, Lamor, Slugin, Chulun, Timish Tusha, their dog, Ugly Clamic Rudy, Gomai, Clamic Rudy, Burgundy, half a Lenny, Don, Amishan, I guess in Timishan, Bruno, Clan, Maya Brennan, and almost an Obi Ligurunchi doing in Lapianti Nuas, Timishan, Timishan, Bruno, Clan Maya, so the Shan Gore, half a Lenny, Don, Amishan. I guess in Shan Bay, John, August Diane Cannonogan, to Connor, O'Donoghan, to Campe, Shuni Gramsci, Shan Farur, Neil Nogan, I guess in Shan Tamargo, August Daniel Logan Foster, I guess, Neil, to my general, Honey Kevin Bell, to my Kodula and Kevin Bell, to my Honey Shintis, O'Division, I guess, to Colin, I guess, Etna Bell, Charkey, Dito Mohi, Jaloin, I guess, Fletcher Roll, and then you be to Chile, be to Hart, Ojisil, Friend, the Hart to Lord Law, I guess Tisha Collins accepting the Lord for Nobby League to Shinjenu. Going on your scarf shit and shin.
1: I guess take it as a Gamaya here on your Nobby Nishit Mar, as a looker a ton of Ninshit shot, Nara and Ball Chiley Boys Harlyar, Glocken Shitchen and Kurum at Huhain and Dinishin a Hort in the Wallet Mar, a gam, Marshin, Nila Chila, few up to Smoochu or Nagrishin like.
2: Yeah, well, it's just parish about Castle Gidoy, Tattoo, and Tongue Simiana, Hodgie and Conan Bello, so Shin, Cutchin Shin, Kevin Bell, repatriation in Ocean, you know, got out of the law, near parish to be such here, and Hodgie's the law. So Bishop Tassi, you know, in the scarf, check Cutchin Shin, I guess, you know, be a sortie for the 100 mission.
1: In Tamai, Marshin Bishop Chinale her Fosta, I guess, Shin Nicole Terry like Fosta, Lorling Gagas the Fosta, well, be hard to beat it in there than being Shadon, Ahan Lian, a tackleish Nicole Terry like, because she should in Tamai. 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
2: 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stars and the tickets a yield so to me that we are the shun Agus era lair faster to Anya Crow to she Glocko Parches and Rosa Turley Mnyana to Shishuli and Shan Kodulin.
1: So shout out
2: World Asia. Agus Tan Cabe Bunyas and Mary from Gunlo, Eoni, Bishop Shannon Shan Foster Jaloon, to Shishan, you know, Agus to the Hengank Nehan Rod.
1: Oh, so, yeah, but you're not on the Harry Pete
2: Plan on your park, I'll say on their Facebook. How you join a shirt? I guess where Karen at Ellen and Donegal Hospice, I guess the cancer flight services, ain't a tower with a foster. I go home with the division.
1: Galan, take heed and chef much Jaloon, chef, I guess, but you go back much of Haran to the shark, you could be listening to the rubber who has.

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2: 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chain that which are beha the wireless chain and shot and their mask like in you faster agus and darna kanglata there and for shot agus America no go where commissioner in the nabra probably in shot near in shna jramata mon the parke who are shooting go could work corner agus kaji all the commissioner lady workers in the park in the nation to hall America this harder down in the line the harder vile park nation to bonus acquisition like hall America the noi this boy America corutus listen ritual like for park in the nation to this like can ban what are the tattoo where that no name tattoo where in the park in the nation to show no go bonus ac and dulra achieve now I guess just short on for the hack there is in dulra and the henna hagas the plan the gas korea the gas crinya gas color the motion ekal First of all, in Holly, as America Mordurtma, Agus Horna Commissioner, Yashin, a Greek and Shaw. Agus Major Lishin Fark Nation to Hen, to Shasti, a Grey Lern, a Grok, Christi, a der Ve Rian Cruction, Rian Yilandon, Agus Grian Yilan Veche, Agusta, Mordurman Testat, Esti, Siglan, Hen, Noan Cashlan, Agus Nagarjini, Esti, Siglan, on Hen. 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In the Braha Publi and Estage or Henry McElhenney. 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

0: 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Old Triangle. August the Gok Dinner Istig in St. Royal Albert Hall, Shasta Sua, Ekana, Lekela, August Ni Darudame, Ershin Gudu. Look, it's on a Creebridge there, Fad, and Nadakadi in the middle of an air.
1: Tossagum, how queeny all in a good to Philip and the Blaine to Father Gravahan a good sage. Ach, on Kyolagus and Hurra in a humshe. Brahim, good person to Dominigasch let our own dochid, good agam trust and go near our own awful clutch to Hanagum, the erid PC screech again, near Vendelish.
0: Yeah, I mean, you're asking Shemak Marbuchalog beyond Dulige, Dini Kasula, Leonard Cohen, Stolem, August Bob Dylan, Gahard, August and Son, Bruce Springsteen, singer, songwriter, Sinéan Rudd, Viege. 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August Falling Slowly, or Ako. Ak, Egonom Shema, you know, you know, that she Anna Egabile Istig I curtains on son le James August Brown on August Winter Begley August Lawrence Courtney August Nicole Tory or Fad Kyoltor Gana Kyoltor a Gana Kyoltor Fear Specialta Abahe and Padon Allen a Seamus Heaney at the wellhead, August Dernche Sadon, sing on, dear shut eyed one, sing yourself to where the singing comes from. August Vion Bue Shin Egeglen, to be able to sing himself to where the singing comes from. August Kinte Inish, Poshe Imson Oit Son Inish.
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0: Kaiki son, I suppose, and Kaiki son of Bird and Queen Sichak. 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
1: Falling slowly, she shall grow them luna.

0: Richard Scarter of Nagajin, do I murder my new slay, Hoklat Dinish, selecting you into Hanrod Orden to Erlina, Gajin, do we hear Chibs and Ordi, yes, Sanam?
1: Well, well, Dus Malat, we call Kaharim a new hour of Rosha Paiki, August Harshisha, up more an Ordi Adlin, August and Chen Hanik. Hannig fair is in rank, gajira gajin shop a law and you guess we shall go get Narodi Vain, August Horsha Shishan Moran or the Adlin at Nation. August we Abby Moran or the Chalk this Chira La Fosta Ganam.
0: Rosha Jacker the Darsha Gridge, Nip Nerviar of a Kenu Yen, Yema Jibre Marmavir, Bonnuga, Rushaku, you will to my kinche.
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1: 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No, how could any car am because which the Gerry or in Gaelic a Lord Schlaffer? The Covney me Farawanya and I guess a rank. 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
1: 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Yeah. 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
0: no, no, no, no, no, no, no, no, no, no, no, no, no, no, no, no, no, no, no, no, no,
1: no, no, no, no, no, no, no, no, no, no, Cracuia agus Anchela, well said, le Shachar, le Chircanin agus Anchela Marshan.
0: Yeah. 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Ed ar a chol agus a garish piece of filiart. A sin ar a di goni vi garda de chrí fasan a be?
1: Yeah. Yeah. Ah well, you might have not even show Casper. Ach, when me me health and me jagle me yano that.
0: Yeah, come on. Well, to me to be a ditch, my dear, my two hen, I guess done a how not done this sucked. Me like just a hand to you, and show you, I guess. Coach that have you king the heel originally.
1: I got me in my head.

falsche Charger, falsche Schacke, Jemotash of Donald McCreary live in you. Agus Chaila and Kyol, you'll doubt to be Gamor Friji Killet in you. Fud Nichida, Agus and Droshkiel, and Shkiel Tabashtish and Chatter Adlin, Kajira, Rivendoye, Gokluganu, Gurkalu, Glen Hansard, Bacht. 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I guess Eddie Vedder, there are no you by any give a glory, give her more free of Orani and group of.

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Achem, yeah. 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Yeah, Tashamaj Inshaw, Falsha, Fanigilam.

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Ash Kiel Brona, your daughter Beach or Evelyn and Trinona knew. I guess they should have in time to sense to go and just a great um lonu and shun nibble Andrew Gilanella.

Conla glass an over. Ah, what's it show? Now what's my? So I give you a special to my or fad. Can a V La File? Because I think a File La File is an album Clannad a Daw. I guess, yeah, we should have a room to get a couple of pieces of Kyle Hassu in New Hardja. And Omas, I guess, I give you a Glenn Hansard, I guess, Mudgy Gashard and a Glor King, I guess, piece of Gallant and Shin, I guess, Tusa Clare, a Henigas Liam O'Mainly. And you and Shamara and Nisher and Hinshin is the Higger Liam run Trumlan the Hebrew and Shin, Avishala Clinchin, Erin War and Gajira. I guess, Rihim Jas, Edrim, Ahinim Ega, and Shin, and Sahulra, Peace Runshid Lechele, and Telefish, Boblach Nesheke. 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Arkind on the Pactory in Shan in Sichamra in the mean Mujiklartu. Ta plek. Tas a shocking Rudbug and when you to Usa just like a tara in him. Ta plekbug, Sechista, Shahansa Fremo. Agus is plek e of Ron Glen Hansard Muyer her Tony in ye gig a runshed. We Tony so gonna more at a tea in yigshin. Agus the Majano Gunyash the Mafo when you couple of scoop yoga in the ye. Agus Hanik should know all the barchans a taxi like yella. Agus a gerun the he, a shashana foca. Agus a vrunshan plek, bugishan or Tony so gonna. Agus a shag of folga. An urge more do it mar in factorson. Around the moonu la fecal. Agus, yeah, shamel shana. 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

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Yeah, Jimmy Shawoon, a wad, raw og. 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Mark Rua D, Agarty Punk IE, much of Giriola Jaguar Morrison, Agus Facebook, Agus Twitter, Ten Rodishan, the Ligilera Golfasta. Kilishavis Mujigesh at the Shogs a Kuig, Kirkal Kara Ogum, be yes the Indam Oregum and Shin Majin, you are beginning to Shana Air. Or do you want to get a skill to Adlin? Yeah, there's just a quick, but you get to Eva Branham, Rubik Jim Johnson, you know, you get to Jim Johnson, La Fada, Rubik Grenya Holland, Rubik Eamon McDonough, Eva Branham, Ruth Machin, Majana Grouch, yeah, but you get to Peace of Lake, expect your column of Shaley Foster, Gallore, Gemart Harsele, Gemart on the Spanya, the Franke. Na Portingale, can be jazzy Colomanchan, Algarve, na Portingale. Yeah, Casamanchan, the Foster, other show, Agus, Quigahlug, Agus, Miles O'Reilly, Agus Ronan Osnoddy. Magalor, I could you boy love you? Jering will splash Nagog of all your fleck in shun, with a piece of Erlager Yas Livshe, a shirtless new reclair, Biggie Jaguar, Maradut man, Quiggy Hina, Quiggy, Quiggy Tree. Oh, I guess Liam, Chim the Hack Tract, Mulishkel, yeah, Tamajanagar Roche, the Taigestugut, R O Fada IS, R O Fada IS, I guess Ni and Che Elishan. Ishkiriu tu at the haktracht. Could you remember all this? Yeah. Or off the IS. Kaitsa gala Google Alanash. Fanigilam.

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Rebecca Hill. Shot Eamon McDonough, heard you? I guess Oran Henin Hulnan in the GOI here.

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But I'll shut the stahan shot. And hence, Mickey Whiting. Hello, Mickey Whiting, mother the gay shirt. But I'll have to stahan grown on Mucky Wee and shock in a geo like it. I guess average the cancer should because if you the cancer show, because if you did the cancer of a jelly, that's giving them lay when we should the cancer there. Had to have she non fess in e here in the gentle kid, here in the gentle kid, Tama Cretian and a Gualdu, Tama Cretian, a Gualdu, Tama Hodge Clusinish in June and Shaw, the Jim Johnson.

0: Coromage and Shan, Vimuj Heese Gadonia, a Ja and a Dash, Vimuj Gajak, the Jim Johnson, a Kharja, a Hum, a V Chol, a V Erin Yatar, I guess a V Erin Chaperton, and Shan Foster, the special Erin Chaperton. 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
0: Augustine Mamach, on made Tatara, Michael Guru Farre, Grevin Aline, August. 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
1: Yeah, via Sega, a gig of Glosh and a train out of Kaiki Shohin. August the Ganshe reached, the Hooksha Kel Tori Oga, Makar and Starcha, August Vishay Agoni, Agiri, and Starcha Shinahort. 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Gorisha the Kyart Gimukse, a Tort Keltry, Oga Mach, Agus Mokan Shans Gay, Ida Vriwas Kor, Lok Fechna, Agus, Visha, you know, Beantok and Rudshin Eshkent.
0: Ken Hainet Hagotar Marine, Cecil Previder, and Cecil Parson the Darnish?
1: Well, Borina A, V, Sartis, a Kyola Hustera. You know, been on Rudder's Tarty Hoshoot, Grow, and Shansa gave Visha Goni a Calm Court, Visha Nurnacher and Starch and the Frames, Visha Dulmach a Calm Court, Dachitain, Visha Dulmach Swell Season, Visha Dulmach, Exchant Le Kill Toriella, Bayon Kill and Rudder's Tarty and a Hail, August a Clan to make happen.
0: Fechtama anavirti to Michael McCormack as the chivni at Glen Hansard Rantlin at Glen Hansard Danoy Kyle Gamatin Edimsh Tabor Ishu Kwegeshe Lab at Mastin and Eve Grevigan.
2: Jewelry of us Kluin. Egg two sorte, egg RTE, punk IE.
0: Tushin Amanishton Banel Nuachta and Shorhusite, August Lomas Jess Studio, Ermelava Clay, Tal Gurmley in the Horsk, Quail Tortla or T Radio Nogelta, Follows Jacob Gurmley.
3: Gurmad,
0: English. Was she active in the Vinci of?
3: We send with the Keen to feel the Hirst, the Mermuch Lenti Seed, Martian, Ken Balachasarla, the Lenti Seed, Ha, Ach, Ida Tivella, on the white front.
0: August Loma, Ermelava, Desha Tamacho, Kumin, Irisho, Torsk, Punka, E. Consantos about you.
4: Come on, Tasha Ashta Homsagulti Nell's Studio. Go on to be my kind see because being massive means it's from my book she's
0: a Vahani. Well, not just in color the work and you've if you're sort of dumb with the Czech skill and lay a hard ball, bit of fuck a topic or all if we are close to where if we clean hands to turn away. What your dog should real more hell hold turn the hair and he follow her
4: dog because it's camarade to basically when he saw you not. The other queen is all right, but your whole machine can't say really good dig in your niche on Camino Rod. Le
0: brother of Billy,
4: yeah, we some great good let's go in on a knee near all something the frames. No, if we once not had them, and you've missed the take and orange and Magnura and Twitter's here for the Martian. Ah, Hun on Clarsh and Gamora Vimorum, Camino on the side, Camino Talia, I guess in Shinchoma Shear, because Homa all the Xanis are a quick kill, I guess you can't see if you tell Gram or you want a goal because they're a gold to it. Queen name are made their initial Apollo House, I guess, Pobble Hemon wrote to some Acher off when made their initial Gunadina Gandid and La Clea, I guess, Vintivian or Hofrishin was that we are no Kilthur and Scovian, I guess, Screven or Oran and Homsach Vian, Ach, Hun and Tiv Elegant Farson Tucht.
0: That's so shielded.
4: Yeah, I'm Dinny.
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4: The queen to her wounds,
3: the queen to the commitment. So coolish in the frames, that's the story.
4: Honing the commitment
0: to the Rogoma, or on this. Oh, no, no,
3: Then I'm waiting lady to stay. 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
0: 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Cúlí was that we should skin my hands and give us a guy to rope and business class made a new of new Roman on all the new of so ton nation on fresh in your ton cost is marked out the Korean shaker made when you've got hands dean a fresh in call a lower law policy is thought Tasha to different hunt to suck on over in a glass a go realtors the fin of all the fin of grail is toilum Tere Glordine, 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
1: 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I think that's good. That's good. And fish lighter is below that. August, it's the class you get. Three kilo. August, how in the hell are you ever good? Don't make shade. I got rich. Finger touch. Yeah,
2: class
1: a rev roth gone down. August, so online last year has below that. Let you more. August, even the heart to and contour. Let you more. Let's below the Carmela. August, Bertus chat the show on the show gas. August, play a heart to and there and obertasha with dinner. There's something else. August, there's something tangent. Come on, Carmela. August.
0: Come on, thank you.
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Sheval, we're in the pot again. Or no, you hold him in shin. La Bartha O'Donnell. If he yet or my gene in shin checks and gets shad, then we're in shin. Couple bomb with your honey. Gus Revision, we're in the Gaelic. You hold him in like Kieran. Of Farg, John Biggle, Flaherty, or no, you Kieran. Of Farthur, or no, you Scree, Gus John Big, or no, you of Flaherty, Hyol, and Twitter in shin. Tarnam, Ratchet, you wish to. Yeah, one with your gene heart. Yeah, my hell, you mean tell my dical heart. Be Fanuela, Lenigan, couple bomb with you. Bomb with your number shin, Lishakler, Awajin, like Chrissy Noyerte. Agus Chrissy Rehe and Lay Afflay. I could gee Margin and Wera, you wish to be Michel Arsaka here show. Margin and Wera, and you should break him a Margin and you, Dinigan Red Kern, Margin and Wera, Low or Doll. Fuck a mission, Shinagan, you wish to fuck a machine, a couple of real Shahanish Fox Hunters, Agus the Bucks of Iron Moor, Oliver Devaney, Agus Nancy Nihushula. Could you give him a cant of Margin and Wera, M. Oliver.

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2: Tasha Yaki Mach, fresh and British in Estrich, the Yuna Gudir, Hoch and Tarve, got Alley and Tori, Lady Don't, Sugars, Sporantorti. I know, Shan's Josh Gelash and Rob Shoot, the Tatsawan Hortshaw Adara.
1: 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So, current fortune of Ain Arduin Wainu Igor Alintori, Tasha Jacher Alintori, but Tata. 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So, Gurman Falcher even on Fightchachon Shudgen plan alin, you know, focus her and fubble, like a focus her or alin tori, agus sparanti, three a large room.
2: Agus Lars to Hain and Chinese Tushgate, Gudain, the Halin tori, Abid Hagan Samaha, Gihain and Chin and then a seer got or a saying the Gudain should the Shachs and Skylan Leagues, Gumin, Cardle and Aka, because what the Mershinach. I know Tasha the Kurdish a diner at Inyla and Fresh and Egam and Tishans, Gomezi Gamaha diner at Titi Gavagan, no lady.
1: Yeah, I mean, you know, Nima Drogon and just the way in the seer being Sasha Ma, Thoros Orf and Shirin Saura, Nilach Arta 3K, Fahed the diner and Shirin Rain Givra. The Misha Goni Ra, like a more Ilan, before Konyak, but or Hulli Ilan Sachir, a few on must just, you know, Chachin Bug will scrive nor no been a play of illustrations nor the machine will Alintor a mask and trouble it Tashikamad and Mion Tashikamai Gorn trouble like a whole hort, you know, Tamujanag Dol Trigger ear to see Nishigor, Nikonic Lee, and Winter Huggin, like a big McKellicade ear to 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Galore Alintori, Egira, you know, Nikonic Lishal, Neil and Mage Jeshna, and Tashan Jacker, you know, Fehe. Alin Tori around was as the Caracade, Igor Arconichti. So, in Fiaus or Shin, or have Spasana, Agus Oshina, Agus Mueno, Igor Alin Tori, you know, Herman Fortune of the
2: Lartun Shinner Nahulis Kivaid, Alin Tori, Horinzir, Tishtach, Honachti, Nushgam, and Nishavintagi, Dara. Can I hot to hear for the down Jagan Chadas?
1: Tagan Glorahu or no, as in Chirja, as Aaron, Agus and Chin Tagan Chid on Vatan, on Europe, Bime, Lev Kanane, Azerbaijan. Talking to you on Austral, Canada, on Folan, Chulach, Mexico, an Inge, Agus, Tasha Arn Ashtuch, more Nihe toward Marigich, not had the Tajenta again, just on Fuckle in Machinchin, Le Nahalin Tori, Agus Tasha, Chulablin, Ta Nihiro to say Foss, Agus and Foss. Made over agus number into the hagen to the machle, just crunchy into some the chulelin for a hagen and show crunchy into smaller and over into the energy that the chulel crunchy session bubble.
2: Been to hein mar wine studied or saying the chance to deal a bunny kill a lot drama. Then the drama is a look at Destin Spas ma Spas more wahab Dara. Kids touch the raw in the harsh night had fall second day feel hot.
1: Well, Neil really more than a hush, you know, Neil Nah Tasha An Jacker, Neil Nahosh and the An, you know, if you may hang the gupper, you know, shears ne Octadi Nochdi le Nafana group our clinicht Rinumajar our Drami League Trigelia. 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So Tawachi, it's five more of the Chire, you know, Oshin, Exposa, all.
0: 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A word can forward Hokrushin Fein on survey Shahiola.
3: Well, the socha I'm being to catch a diagram which crinny her food nature agus fikan on hain and shaw in alia agus cost magician tufus more a v in vitros or hub agus we should a rog a sutter than 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Is fact as a Shaw, Tarbun and Anish,
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3: 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stoka ale of queen and a son of an on curve we've rajan real dish.
0: Were it called a survey or fall at he is a lean hin fein about?
3: Shah Shine, Achmohurntu Shah endometriosis survey of Shin Fein, Yopitue.
0: Kerkalor were at Gormila Mahat on Tatadal and Murad Farrell in Shin. 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
4: 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So Han Vanine, so Harbert Sarah Dean should her national school. August is Aum Dacker. 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She is Sarah. 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August is des untach in Campus ein auf Kupfer Schachen River ich ne der Hollywood August in Monina Harbor Street.
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1: Pshivskelt and the Galt Thinish, Tasnus the Deshkirt, Oliver Kunloki Vaughan. 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
0: on the ross feel me good shay
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1: Viacobina. 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
2: 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I can see that we made a quig and chin where they heard which is an error. I was telling Michael was just an error, my marquedet. I was made a quig and nigh or no idea how to own. I was Jan Michael, they had own and chin Marcus was just a Jesuit. Chesa was my hagar tamsha. August, we saw an inch and a dick shaskamai.
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2: who's
0: like the hain. Ah, ma hasten to what? August, my vina rano medin and edition is a mummy, my vino medin and edition of Shakas, the base galoja, with the Focalin Bagala. Dialet Vachla.
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1: 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Tama call at a channel, Jerishad Lum, or Tasagum Kudge the Hodge Portamly, nearly Fuddy Nail. 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
0: Nearly in fiddler, but it's crown the shallow gun, the bit.
1: On the shallow, yeah.
0: Well, my character, Gershon, Garawak, Huey Boyle, a piece of shinyam at a walk secure, being shady Leo Gominic.
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0: I guess tattoo flat out, Marajer and the Lehisha. Well, how long I go to Fayan Holm kill you?
1: Tama Fayan Holm kill you, can't you be the water going in Shin or rare? I guess be he wore all on the north, Tess gift you more and shun. So the edges girl, Tasha the Janu, chopper die.
0: We're shun to Swiss and Lewis and you. Well, did the gall made a lot of begar on your jersey?
1: Tama, Lewis is also about all more. Tess, I'm going to go on
0: here. 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
1: 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A sham on your daughter.
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0: 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Neil effin real antil, a gomma gamaharamavel, a waranamachivi amajan, nor fosnerima all. And the shimo heagles on the harsh, mohenu hingo yol. Well, and the shimo heagles on the harsh, mohenu hingo yol.
1: Well, Tantilia, and you shouldn't tell you goodbye. Good wave, Garland, to my hugger, me, my
2: good. Goodbye.
1: Ten the Marys and Shaw, ten the Marys, Mother General Chart and Shaw, ten the Marys, Land Dulce. Nash, Tomagal Freefa, Agus Kaishit, Yetain, a leg, a horror, and Nanya Dun, my two.
2: A much and my ish, Misha Catching, like Savanya, on Mara Ulster.
1: My two, my Ulster.
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1: Oh, my two.
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2: Woo! That's just Master Shane and the Hona and Moira and Clohonia.
1: My two, Green Tajas.
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1: Oh, I guess the fans more, I guess the Hal and Shaw. Lord, I'm a lover of Womachin, Ashke Shaw.
6: Imagine my, Ismisha Gracie Trimble, August. And Moira Slee and Atlantic Fian, no.
1: My too, Shin Jack or Larry and Atlantic Ian.
7: Ismisha Maria Neely and Moira Glasgow.
1: My too, my Glasgow, Agus Ellie, run my jam with the Ellie. Shaw Ellie Ward, Moya and Chlohanye, Fia. Fihe quick, I guess Matashov so all a geisher, Shin Frigger and Natosha took him divinish. Ellie, good jimmer tattoo.
8: Tammy go hinta. Yeah.
1: Good jimmer v Dublin.
8: When my aunt salt as I'm laying, Tasha go hinta.
1: Yeah, we should dock here at Chajer in your huel, heart, I guess a torch quercher or etcha excellent one to salt us.
8: When my aunt salt us.
1: So why? Good jimmer than the Callini, Liana.
8: Ta the Callini gallant I like. Uh huh. Yeah, go hinta.
1: Kate, I got a wunch. 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
9: Imagine why is Misha Rihanna Wasson and Moira Dunan
1: 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Oh, galanta mai you gan ngal nas ceitu le tahiu.
9: Is Misha Katie McLafferty and Moira Connacht.
1: Moira Connacht La Blas Glasgow.
10: Yes,
1: mai tú.
10: It's Mission Maria and Crashy, Myra and Larfall.
1: Oh, Moya Larfall. Oh, what can go look at syllable in the finny?
10: Oh, talking to.
1: Oh, nash ke to hin kalesh to my German chart and show who's your people.
10: Dempna, McKeone, Mo, Wire, August Packy, the Crashy, Mo, Ahar.
1: Shouldn't the Eher Gallant to Augustusian? Shouldn't Shaw to consult us?
10: Oh, talking to.
1: My tuition, Moya Larfall, as ball in the finny, German Tatassa.
11: Is Misha Kylie Brogan, Elmira, Philadelphia.
1: Oh, Galanta na jazz to Nishkita la dehiu.
12: Is Misha Jamie Maynick Glassberg, Moya in the Gaeltarta.
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12: So it's as Maladuma.
1: Ooh.
12: Up a lot of. I guess, yeah, Togamar Maladu, Viman's Gall Nanagi, I guess, Jamaga Fobuscal Gador, from a Gaelic Conyal Swiss, I guess in Shin, and Ye Fobuscal, Jamaga Gallia, I guess, or Makim Gaelic, I guess, Ogwa Malkajin Spidgel, I give you Man Shinner for Yevlian, so yeah, the Taiwai, I'm with Lord Gaelic Harfrontier.
1: 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Well, my card.
12: Te my genuine my came in ish white shark. I guess my genuine MGO some white shark armors.

0: jazz and I live to share like three van like like I get shit to my crazy so really like to my Gary you know a tea all spread good cuz took of you my Hannah her John Rua which I only got hard towards my doing like the team have got hard spall be barrel like no Gaelic jazz I give so yeah to my Gary and Connor so
1: yes thank you cuz to shut Lisa let and you could you remember chart and you got that
0: to and charting a spower then I guess I dog ratchet then like I acted too much called the spower it's the shots rod called hard so it's as etched as nice on me ni roma khihe gal hart er khanye agus jenin the tour sha agus er balun nal ni rotation agum gji sha so ta jar jas ki kan ni stevne sha se sa khonda agus even few er khanye ta jar ni sha sha you know ekel mark ni tours or
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0: yeah kinche kinche
1: scandalaby
0: Scandal be Neil Scandal be go fall.
1: Well, the escorts won the charity if I to go.
0: Yeah, the much fall the escorts and Chanona new. I guess yeah, the much like to guess I like if well, you know, to or beef when the escorts are out like McKenna Algum McKenna Finn so the boy for no so all it but and so the guess I like or beef when the escorts Hasselan North.
1: Well, but you can make scandal in the nation. Tamagal egg moya wala clea Kiva Birmingham. Shintu.
2: Sure.
1: Cuz you're my tattoo.
2: Tommy Gama, cuz you fain.
1: My boy is the year. Nash rotun shore, yeah, whatever rotur, clohan lia river rotun in the river.
2: Yeah, so who we make the on clohan lia, couple no hin, Lima Carja, Erin Vela, August hit main gra, Lesh on canter, August on star, Nadini, Kjol, August Rudy Marshin, August on Blin, Tarashan Fela, who make the Idris Gael, then Colm Kill, Kungela, Aulum, August Anuri, who may then Colm Kill, Arish, August Rinamay, Ron Faddockstone, Tree Gilga. Yes, so it's Bralum, the camp there on show.
1: Nish, good day being there, but it's later, Radio, who? What to get him a job?
2: Briam, Dublin City FM, Larna Carr, Kjol, Populae is Anam the Kjol, August Shinam Kjol, Os Nanadis, Kasula, Britney Spears, Christina Aguilera, August Rudy, Augustini Martian, August Freshen, Iriam Air Tilt, Led John Barker, August Lariam. Lairim Kwi Kjol Tori Erinakta August Air Kjol Freshen. So it's Bralum May August Ernta Shine and Sheed Air on Radio Freshen. So it's Bralum Kjol Bio.
1: My Hu, well, Titigala Kjol Oran Dun, you well?
2: Arish?
1: Titigala Kanu Dun, Titigala Chesa Oran Dun.
2: Yeah, Tome Kanu and Isha. Baji Nile, mean, like Octin a Bajor.
1: So Kotja, how much you like Lake La Bajin Yellami, Karkalor?
2: Yeah, Tome Ray, and Will Octin a Ray? Okay. 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
0: Well, Ish Kogar just let Bun Saltas a Hodjala Dunle, but who castle the escort in art. Nash Tamagal Gadunid in the Holoban, Natakara, Malloy, and Mahajarta, Jimarta, Tikara.
2: Ah, Tamago Gahin talk, Augustine.
0: Gabreb, we are saying Nash Neil Bloss, Lunadin, or the Hodge Hanches, Carabastage.
2: Neil is Earhilva first, you made. Roger August took him in Earhilva first.
0: Lorlam Futain, Gaji Yenin too, Gaji Turbonagat, nor Noel too, and Shaw Marmiri.
2: So Vogme Godun and Aiden man school done or man for done all school, so Janum like 80 drama acta, so like performance costume, August Hitchman Ra Lesh and Kahar, August Hitchman Ra Lesh Dini as and Kahar Nadini Gaelaka as and Kahar Fosta.
0: So Mershin Chin to Yed Gaminika Vikin Nadini like Hart.
2: Yeah.
0: Agus Aber Shalom, Gajimar Tan Shartin Yagaldij, will to Bun Saltus and Clohan Yetrotun Shoriva?
2: Vime and Shoriva, Le Kalashora Lachin Yur, Tini Atan Shaw! So, who men Shalla Kalashora, a couple, like a Rehan Tam, a Rome on, like just done Kalisha, August Hitchman and Ralish and Leshin or Nasadini Shaw. Can you try lucky Leshandini at Anshaw, August Tech Falcha Egacht and your foster?
0: Tajas, well, Ish, Tisha Velega Girk, Galanta, August and Nadini Swala, Tisha the Lega Kaihu Gloss, Jenim Jarmad Ahan Vian Gloss, a Kahu, Bahor Dusavik, Kahu Gloss, Fossin, Ganavik, Kahu Jarig, Tamakahu Jarig, the Fubble We O, a one crew in the Hayden, a Jerry Sharn so hard, Mila Buihas, Galanta Vicantlat, Agase, E. 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
1: Na jassi we geisha let in you, we shall have a lahan ye, we shall have a geisha in the jersa who got that to tell a challenge, shinna goes to, oh ye, we shall test about draw, I'm sure, me shall not get under a hand, ye, which the draw, I'm sure, we shall. Oh, ye, me, chipre, and says, jassi in the hill, shinna goes test, go to, West Boys, she goes been the fun person, she goes been the test, go to, been that canoodle and she was shall drop your balls that which she's a balamore which she had a good could be any get the thumb when you do a test could be at the top of a shell you know yourself to shall like say you with I guess we shall find in your channel did you know she was shell and you're a good thing show up a shell roam a good steam and get say you like to they call them they're looking beautiful you know we'll come a horse out of them I'm marching we shall At this time we have to go, me go, we shall have me call, come on, she na, and I hear we shall. And now you buy lumps and we shall, but you're worse about the war and the job, that's a good left me off down low, we shall. That's a good, like a square my shop, but you're my erection, and you're not in your sack where you shot, that's a good. Little Miss Run, we call him a cue, then Jack Eastern. That's what I'm going to use, no ancient. Next, you may have to, then may you reckon they show you all of a shell. Rosie didn't say show half it. Why Rosie ain't of a shell? Why won't she me, and why don't she me under low? You know, why could you want to? Hamp it? Oh, why she hamp it? Why she hamp, why could you want to? Hamp it? Why she hamp it again, Mary and Bay? Me under low. Nee, me, Mary, go, could you get your wind to her? Eh? When she had only kind of matter, but feeling at Chakara, you be feeling at Chakara, you went to Namber, when you can't start. He makes you got a million on the low, and she may share the money going to Charlotte's division.

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0: 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I was shin and Nazar being a good need Nazar Nari the Nazareth, Paubug. Branched on the Ta Mahirka was on the Ta Cofain, come from Lack the Block. Take will she sit him up go hospital to others. We go a lot to Kiev for Frisch Glory. That's actually Dakhri the Pilkamak on Templar, her Templar. 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Free in the command and the mother, I was shielded of the Marcus, gun shielded of the Marcus Barnett, I was shielded the neck and the teeth of Mars Feather, Norris Feather. You see, and well, the smoker and the stacker, now, my hand dinner, no crack at all, God, and that, ligging on that dog, clad, I know, at all, no animal, or no one sad dog in trough, so that's another good tree. Three animals as going as just in ring plover as well. Ligging she dot will ski hand brishtico agus contovella on that. I mean she low agri agus ten on the nyan low and crackador ni a gear breher mar cabbage bull she'd got half meal. Rather small could have stuff in the mother like a matter a real up. But burn she on the galaxy going to the scap and she done found the Trinidad Kerrigarke. 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
1: Sure.
0: You know, I'm not caring, Sigira, Lishna, on Gay Gov, and no one came, being a Gay on Trial or Hunter. Another Connor, being Kerris Gordon, no Martian team, August Nether, Condesavan, Chinnekalish, and Everton, Madrivian team, Irene Law, but couldn't the Madrivian Shakamura. Well, they lived in it to Mount, in Nirmana, Gudala, Shesha, Golden Queen, like a Tallinn, Tarnella, Wind, been at Tamant Karna, Lushdan, Erin Dry. It's Tars, says, partner, Bunahe, Egan, and to sort of Barrow Dunaku Kirich, Tago Bullishna, Park and Figul on the head in Imperial Ways, we have here the short pod, the code in it. Fairquig Milon Curra Fald and Togger for the Horror of his big, and Imperial Ways, the Surrey Talibate, the Greer, on Quidden, Fairquig Milon, a hooky with the interior. So it's my high shin.

0: no, but when he Lapriella knows now you skip to bean, go loan cross the Aragon will cause Martian Dob Tarfas and Target Shock and each ta she dig I saw Catherine Target some con Gana Hoga I have no con show secure Gana Hoga con pub the current at Adam Rio my home on that dog fadig go re corona because Martian Dob I was shown kid kid quit the Narragut ta catching is the best in the foggy going the field for all the dinner you know will turn 10 son so I guess you know keep the my effort to green graft the done just on the hand fast I was McGarkey that's it and a yacher if you want a green 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
1: 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I guess come my. I guess go to the Apple Studios. Oh yeah, no. 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None a dig.
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2: Hello, Mocha.
3: What's up?
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1: Shirane, Shirane, people love it, yes, and shall. You know, not take a war in this, we all have Fago on. Yek to win a spark and no more team pull the Kushli Lana Russa.
0: Is Misha, Tras of Ramach, agus shud Ilanach, in a sparachin.
2: Mean to win a shark to mark in a sparachin, give me Nick.
3: Oh, jeez, green. Marvel, my aunt, Tamagi Martin Puller, shut down on Tamagi's, but so. Was had to say, oh, we're talking about school, that you know, and you know, or give up seat small.
0: Tá inis barachin, túrmas míle ar ád.
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3: So then, car of our, and it's first. So then, not to be contrary to the glory, Gilmer, like you know, good shall father, but the rough road done. Do you know?
1: Then, maybe you're in Ilan, which I'm not numbering.
3: Yeah.
1: We should the look of my Gilmer, but if I had you, should be.
3: Yeah. Yeah. So now, on the pocket, and it's just not to be a Gilmer. Why, when Gobson could see Ilan the pocket, it's why Ilan the pocket, Mark and the Humani.
2: Ilan
3: na bucketi. Sure, yeah. Sure, I'm bored. That's a funny issue. Nice, niacked away.
1: From me, it's a dreadful. Sure. Lord, you just threw me shade of throw. Not gonna be snoring. Yeah. The call to back, taking the dean of mach, and the whom we need know. Yeah.
3: I like him more. Me nervous. My bones affected with. Sure. So I'm gonna clock a harnik by Ilan the Russell still because he's bored. The colour up. The colour is quite deep, was it? Yeah. 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
1: 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Yeah, was at an art.
0: Haran much lish gave a colony drainy, and this humid disease.
3: Yeah, Natasha, yeah,
4: I'll bet the team is all day. I'm proud of the El Mod of Hamsa.
2: El Mod of Tats?
4: Boydin Burger, when you put your stiffs at Douglaw. Yeah, Shunan Cron of the Horfado.
2: Can find with her much in the beast?
4: In your sparrowhorn, of course.
3: Carvar, attempt at Ermolchin.
2: Should
3: I carvar, chin?
2: I guess in Bodja, I thought Falkis gave in a star of faith, like Pat Hunin, which I'm sure was the Rucha.
3: Bet it's Emily and the Coot, they play on Neil Samly, not the Raw. After Shannon's Colour Television shot, to Shashan.
2: Bod bra iasgau gan amr yn oed.
4: Ych, mae'n fe mach o'r mod sy'n rwy'r wôn i gysgwch. 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
2: Rymor yn agion?
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0: 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The Mimi and the Vassal Bell. And she said, Imagine, Shul, Shul Hlada, the quarter wreck.
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1: 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I think.
0: 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Yeah. 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Just rog goodbye lyn. You know, so I'll be at the new issue and the dog with your little Dean Ellen said on the other. So I'm happy to know who's the girl from the old Dean the year and a half.
2: Tom Rocha, a ras in Ilana Ahish, a Lord Taha Winter, a young Swiss, Erin Ilan. Marcin, should take shaggy of Rocha?
4: Sure, Nakumis.
2: Nakumis. Cousin Brag, I'll so see the tach and chat. Will Ain always said we can or toy go in Tachsha, no Kahoiga?
4: Oh, say Thomas Rocha Hoigan Tachsha. We shan't take on Rivishin. Achlak should that goes finish of the Tachsha.
2: I guess the Dohena go there in Tachar, no. Kefo Rocha, Kefo will take a ride on the Swiss.
4: Oh, get brother Tan down, Korach. What's that? That's a Charlo Lawan. Come with half back, could see Shan style. I guess, from the guarantee can all Imi Fiend to Sarah, shouldn't the guarantee Sarnish be on, or it's a bit of Rhinoch, we shall curl a minic. Vochner Granach, who dared my father in the turnips, we walk the weeds, look at his ruddy version. Ach, we glorify the family more. You couldn't throw a coon or Kayla.
2: En mer sig gestad hier de strachen chagus kuninja.
4: Wel. A goy wol a seal tamara kat va gobur shachla on de shachte nus. Tot gundi gobur ger galera ja. Tok shaku po blien aller amar.
2: Ik ken da hin fin tilan cha hanin slat gemacht tu. 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
4: Seamless. What's that to not half track jokes that to latin agus. What's that Ich kann mir das auf zum Fati Corazonians Rooney Book Martin cuz schön nach bin my binds anyways just a cloud of be my gargama anyways you know yeah
2: will more on anthro a guest la tachi on the Suserilan
4: oh ta better see no here would net is over to east what's that brother got to go chase mold.

0: cartoon stuff da et cartu a fuxu us dragon so statu what's had free nom they to tarshach free nom they to he's to show you know ach what's a cartu just kon yall less yeah
1: Nga mwy di stiach?
0: Ie.
1: Tha Joe wedyn y cwpan teich yn ynddyn? Flask te ega.
2: Cwpan dyn anyway.
1: Ein ddwch. 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
0: O, wel ta cwpan mistake bog dyn tam o'r tal tifa. 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
1: Then Sean, then Sean, Sean looking shot. August is still a point all galore legend, there.
0: The galore point all legend, yeah, mm. yeah. Because the roofs, almonds, Sean the funny guy, he's massive. Worth shot, we should throw.
1: Camera is brilliant, man. After Sean, after Sean, an chasul. Listen, Sean, see you Ella Erinilan. So good, it's going Sean tell the more at
0: first. Oh, yeah. Because Sean found the on heavy because the whole of Sean. 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

Bully for a Joe, Bully for doesn't wait to pick Sir Margin, you scurvy. 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Tan Drimbrish, you know, ten Drimbrish chicken shaft, and Trinona Jardine, and Tegran Yerna, Darnoya, Dan Hosher Kaw, Nivim Live and Shaw, Erin Hosher Kaw, Bia, a loon good Jardine. 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What's it shot? Ta Ober la Carney, no one? Ta Ober la Carney. Agus in Shinan Lua had her in Desel, Agus her in Petrel in Ish, Agus Nial Gerulish, Gullor Dini. Ma ta Nipinia Gullor von Apoki, Ak Dish de Gal Lectra, Agus Hybrid, Agus Waka Sawal. Achos as Mujima, honey question line you. Could you have near Togger in Hed Har of Yogut? No budger in Hed Har of Yogut Marwal Chiley. Could you have near Togger? Ta Kevin Yogum, sir, Sean Eskert, Sean Ford Eskert, the man Jan, never a hinted on ever clarity here. He magro ZP is the ancient and legend chart. A win the year of Gunya and Sachila. That's more hair, a gazinchin shaft or place. Brelin, you legal air, Polish Jessicaar. Brelin, you legal air, a marked naffrin like yella. Yella, yea, the Muchaila machine and issued like a bus civilat. Laka, good leho, let's tell you, Laka bus civilat. A niche and motivation that even Michigiri niece, Visha Umlan eggs or fad. I guess, yeah, Ford Escort. Mark a dot, think or Mark two of one. You've been seen taller in the carnival to my Januger Mark two of you. Ach, fachonye war nanya mochorin sahata da guish na shachtinye a herge. Kaisha vinshu du, kujin chivnye tigivshu erin chied char vi agav von wale. 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Every WhatsApp, nod your heart to shark, nod your tree dog.

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Agus an shindig much an album shin in our knee. Agus chumage adlish an album The Seven Sons. Gareish mudge lish an chin shin agus mudge gish at la The King of Dal Buine and shin agus yeah. The Seven Sons and scheduled an album shin to my funny shin agal to you lum that a dull war gum faster and son Rian. The Atlantean er an album shan faster, yeah. 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

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We must get a love a show. We must get a great Erin Clare, a Kirche. We won Erin Loon. I guess the Gojak to Hille, a reached. We should la fecal Molle Erin Visha Huggin. 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

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I guess I'm going to do it, my Tola Costi, Marwald Eva. I guess the Shanish Marwald and a group called Greda. And it was a show, Tola, Bully Ferma Teddy Gaystart. Henshala Ered the Coltery, Moor Lare, Hart Frigid Don War, Ligilier, as Jaslan Fickel, Gocha Gajakton Skeftishan. 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

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Bish the killer or fell billion. 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Darnala Jig the V Lunasa in Whelans. Kishan and that's a whole ragonit. Kind of the groupy Garia slumsa ekal bio. 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I guess the call ur Shalta Aku. 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I guess the much funny Shlaunu Adlishan Lishan Vrishu Lofa. I guess must done you the lock taku yarta. 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
0: 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We turn on to your doyagon, a geisha le huarin or cassette and sachar. Dolly Parton agus gillor ele. Kevni inta, a jir Evelyn Lynn turn on in you. Shun Evelyn Vigiver, a geisha lin muradupma, a bort clun on, a gondi entrema. Ach! 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O was the chocker in shunna smuchuma. The Morris Minor. 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Gus special to Dudsa Evelyn, Jira and the Yeisha. A shoy had the word that, na Aberdeen Blues. 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
1: Dritna Sula, Ligartin, Gojan Lijug, Shaftog Zakar, Goldorishans and Morris Minor Carcrish and La de Yerar. Shwigeshadla, Ni Dolly Partna, Diane Cannon, Agus John, Agus and Morris Minor Glass.

Yeah, hit more the Hodge Marvin Gaye, there and all you. I guess the Larkin Jana will try and get you a special. The Larkin and Marching, Bully Fair, Machri is the in the hock a year, Joshua will try and get you a gallant, Tesha gallant, I guess half of the Emma Nierish, Kishin Bio, I guess her my Kishteri, Kavi in the Kajakta. Did you was a show on it? Yeah, Klugum, yeah, Kevin Bugum, Kavi Machajakta, Askerby, Tesha Moy, I guess Nellis are going to go few catching you on the A half of. Ach, wel, dwi'n gynion. Te, dwi'n fre gynion. You'll dare to be. Ooh. Ta notion ar y minis. Sean Grubi Coel, Notions. 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

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As I'm getting Lugan at a guest together. Avima Jigisha than Shinla Neve Fahi. I guess Tony Davron heard you. I guess you're getting Sakushin than Dulaman Gaila. Notions of our Shadaru Hinmore group. 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

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It's Tulu Hara a Ori McBrerty. I'm a lordless fashion. I'm my ship trafogin, Machri Steel. I guess when she wear half it and an alfaster, I can do Sean in Attica. I can do Sean's had an exhibit la hello at Lenin Show, a had a beast and that a bigger. Well, she's sheriff. I heard you. Special to Ninchid Rod Sakuhain, Milchina Ken Roda, Trefoyajin, Rianur Muyaku, Agasa Chilu Achacht Gulua. 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
1: 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I guess it's a good idea. I want to trust in it more on.

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1: 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She thought it was Ari the cover, but an rod is toch a gur niho one an Ari get a tagest. 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
0: 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Big Shia Hjol, that are an ain't dig a lunas in a ha.
1: Cha, big. 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Stocha egan, le, kinrod, le code egan, stocha culture, AJC.
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3: 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Now, for your gear, near Varon Stuch Bjorach of Yega, I'm the Irgin Ale of Erjochne, Ger Hashe, Kerry Varl Bjorach all Isucht, O Hach and Tachtorne V Belders. 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
0: 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No, what kind of can Bond?
3: Oh, dear, can glass of Derek. 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Dorchy Lemon News, Nacher of Gans, you have Gach, Gansi deal to Mach, Fi, Ia Hahern. Because we Scott Mordini talked to deer, I learned it in the forest though.
0: August said, "I'm sure you can on Mail News." Tasha did a massive thing like her auto in Lahore.
3: Well, thought I made you over Tagger and got to see how you did food video. And you want to get on Varig on the order of meal of fun gauge, or do meal of fun gauge, in the day turn the one, come here all. And I know you're near having be a hoarder list of priority, Luchtaki at the VO in your own VUA. You're honing got made you bulger, got to get a meal in the gash on Varig Marhampla, August Kail Ken, the Garner Mart, I guess, food VO, Stoke Greve, Gravdini, a goal, Shakasveg, a gear.
0: Well, August say till the contribution more shame. Well, the Dundalk Democrat nish August the stalk in the turn of a cur frustrated has ever have gone the loo.
3: Ta cur nis mo na fe cause er atra gort do he run galgan an tachna chakate Mariel and Ines Lanunuch it are turn ta play le kun of the league skirt and start in your honig rank custorio cos os corner corte because wordn breath of Nicola Andrews gmech or clore more fogu her suis in red dot ugs nun algan ra nach rev on breath verstach.
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Welcome, Mr. Joseph, and to the Tronona Show, Agus Mavila Buchas, Exxon of Harta, Vipla, Kursi Technorichta, Agus Hamalashin, Muichas La Parco Brennan, Agus La Elaine, Agus Hologon, Hill, Fogrien, Agus and Kruer Faden, Chauvin, Balu, Novogrien, Marshini, Vetishane, Agus Shipshe, Hill, Stechet. 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
2: 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Ydi on o'r harla sesyn.
1: Cadas da tein?
3: As blach lia. Yeah, so na sirsi gael o'r garwf da maher ac is o cwnna chlor da maher yn ynsh dîmon. 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There was a fish that may have happened, my Tommy Geary, may have a crystal rash, a year of Tommy. Agus and Shin, the Oka, the one be my hair, Capiva, Dullamach, Lemo, Warwick, and Data, and Visor, Dullfig.
1: Yeah.
3: Agus, Nirhonic, my hair, Tommy Potts' Shack, as we say, be Tommy Giria in a half at Agazay Clisterash. So,
1: the Eth be dual to the Tommy Paul.
3: No, was your name besides.
0: To Thor Royal.
3: Yeah.
1: Tuggoch and set the Saint era, Tuggoch, no.
3: Needs to be Chana Toklish and Rally and Vishana Dorir if a.
1: Been a spirit altar.
3: On a spirit altar. Agazana. Be on the door, I guess it's an English Catholic, I guess, but it's just in my clock, eh? Really,
1: yeah. I guess, that's an issue. Gold done with Hainer's lead, how to talk to Bunch of Flesh and archive and that.
3: Yeah, so Tom Mars Jura or Legoblinus, Tashikil, Dukasher, and Karen of Worth and Naclea. So
1: I guess that Furbert's more talkier, she and Nahuel, Jenny, Abert Tash Tarudi Kurt her foil, the rain and ish, Nah Fades and Nahra.
3: Yeah, well,
0: well,
3: Renober the gapel her in the blind down ta stoy as nor halmash if we can bust on dulan the tagum domain no a fatalum ahru on balihan is mosha gerker balihan physical lego go for works kafer them not clear on the tactics jackets of playlist kegel falls film ahru on balihan physical go balihan Yidgetach a ve the foil or foot the crinu, so come out so stainless of antish and axis and chin, you know, such tan technoliot in the
1: Yeah,
3: so it's two on differently, I guess tan the phaser the own and ish not grow upper dam. Edward Buntingsna, Sanochtuish, to be Pian Louis, August,
1: Pian Louis, August,
3: last even, August, Nishta. The fiend shinner foil another kill yidgetuk and ishker feather and reaver
1: kill
3: a vulnadit valakagas. So ta yeah ta feather the intercount of Bramwell and ta orum agus ta mwinu ma calora gwyn own Carl Allen go forward. So
1: I mean it's hard to say intercount kill tor free one shin a will
0: ta
1: gur you know.
0: One of our own.
4: So she should not have to go well then a machine on.
1: Go well and do it. Taking two and do it. August and go. August the phaser of the.
3: That's not into ground. You know, it's doy. The main piece of goose out on Hartland. No, this in my Yegor. So the Dolagum Sanover should been a dollar stock against the Tafty. No, I don't read law between Laura Fui Navgan.
1: Right.
3: August. So the special mention got the main. Wahalama could
1: So Tashan, I never got there in all it.
3: Tall, if they blame the news, I guess, search of Carlton Ulvory Maher, actually. No, me, they're laid there. Bunny Gate, me need to go to Shacht, so we probably can't watch. He's smoking Maher, but he's drinking an
4: option.
3: But anyway, so to be a Sagiri Alien Tory Corner or a gun board in Ish, it's a Fergan of Kurt. Or view the early short lat Shachas Reaver hurt lat. You know, it's been at the doll at the end of like knock knee gog or just tight as galore. Or Alien, I thought, yes, less than tragedy and Biosha, Tom was the league of play. I guess, Gur, Colin Putton and Tashka shot or foil. I guess, Tarzak, take playlist. I guess, the railroad Haney in a flesh and you gog him out. Just spill the stack of the Lorog inspired Jagan, I guess. Tom Winnie, as some procession, got Jocky Ruddy, no alien to a mock us or star, because our Irish team is it's linear fade, like you know, because I was never Neil Millard for you, Munster Natirisha, ach, Pubble Down the Nish Marta Castor and Kyolcho. A foot in the crinia, I guess, ta look, I guess, Gaulish, you know, it tear the last for Paddy Maloney, his Louis, and the chief, and over in the chieftains. At this leader, and Doris, the dark girl, like it's Sale Dini, it's an Argentine, it's a Chien. Well, she's an initial shines, Kilgailic, I guess, I'm killed to be a rimmel. Lean Verne, it didn't go no ground. Fatsy's or in good go golfer on Irish show. I finished to the vacuum chin near Ireland, like quite well, tragedy, bio, marathon, satire, ella, after

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0: Or really, she'll be there.
1: Development Horanchen.
2: Or on the Trawane.
1: Ashen Honic Moinser Mahan Water, Cartin Yan Tam.
0: On Trawane.
1: On Trawane, Gustan Tana. Moinsery Hallen on the Kellys here in Shin, Augusta.
2: Cowart to lagan and
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2: is rud fwy led ar a fein ar dub you know ar a fes tacht sir go canam ar a dus you know spay ma yegor like fi vel leir gara Kjol is now running to us and Dows Mark Quid and Gunnar Sale and football, you know, be fit food to either Logan or Kia because, you know, sleep find me and Sucky and Shuggers and football, you know, I guess we. Now we face being Thorngar during this week. Quail school, the one school, school Nasa, Nira Deshkum, the man school. So we,
1: yeah.
2: Neil and Tanga, Mar, Wallenbe, Mahomasagam, but there face the tax sheer, you know, and there be Deshkum, just tax sheer, but kill Daherse, Johnny, if he into Nagum, I guess, and Rim Shinavi, the Swallows tells Miss McLeod's, I guess, the new moon, Meadows, hits, and it's a Rim, like vicious, like punchy, you know, Kurok Shay, Cole,
0: Drive,
2: Kurso, you know, I guess, there are Dave go home, Shinavi, and Aaron, there and Shannos, but just Rod Sheer,
1: those years of the wine slashing, Gulchin.
2: So if Yeah, we came on a special. That could be Tarrant War. Don't remember blackly. It'd be a Lurug Rodigan Satanga. Like I guess it's a culture. Quail action girl.
0: Kahu.
2: Yeah.
0: Kahu left oil. Yeah. Maringe in Lumsagus. I do my le Muintra Connemara. Ach, Chumalishin. Og Maher Shir Godun Chain me. Agus go Kirkorina. Agus Maringe and son. Few on. Fecintus and Talaf go Gaelgian show. 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August Nils Agamach, credit me. And Hedro go Frome go Racharn Kuntan to me. Screenum Casa, August. Michele Feshkin's grow Gaelgis and Archer. Nachra, Timplun Huine.
1: Yeah.
0: Tashtach, Nachra. 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Yeah, well, Tah. 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
0: Slantul.
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0: Sure.
1: You know?
0: Sure.
1: Gus Tashay Zacharish and Ton Ton Chorus Diffle, Nishonias, Tashay Zachar, you know, Gomes, Time of Stack of Bubbany, no, Gusa Tagman Stack Studios, Thomas Cancer, a Rudd, Ervalok. Takatse, so nam takatse ni.
0: Actually,
1: ta on kjol fullstin.
0: That's a fullstin.
1: Ta on kjol bill nakwell.
2: Stoy adiva takum nakwell nakro like on kjol an hour and a scale yacht takus and tausakus and crackleig. The ruddy size scar on a kailer valakanish. You know the kjol three ta hour on it. That's what it's like a scaly artig and ella. So. Willie Clancy, Gwevden Duncomagar, Dort, Willie Clancy, Kurafui Aglave, Mercer O'Connor, Skull Sour, Willie Clancy, Harry Hughes, you know. It's a shock that they see their Kane Corlebeg, Agatha, Dun Ace Oak, Agus Dort, there's
1: Go
2: Go to the Gaelta and learn Irish. Agus go around Nismo, Kjol's Tanga now, Rasa Kjol Hain. Agus Don Corlishin, Nakmore took egg Tony McMahon, no hin, Kyle Ledain, Agus Valak, Seamus Ennis, Agus A won a
0: Hail. Kishkin Chinon,
2: yeah. Yeah, or Severus, Winless and Bailed, Agus and just on Coulter. Gavorlango will Severus and Betach Haring Das the high the good Joel Orlish Hain, you know.
0: Yes. Von Chloch Inter.
1: Kant said McMahon, I guess, Kalila Latamal, the musical Garden of Daisies, Hasse.
2: The Taffadine to Dentex, Steve Cooney, Augustine McMahon, or Nero Seven, they're going to go
1: to the same. Maybe we should take a girl from School of Macha Pocketer.

0: Yes.
1: Hotel, Vishkel Elegot, just to counter Tony, Vishkel Elegot, my other Tony, agus Tommy Potts.
0: Nor are you Tony as Arty Fuxishaks, Nasir, she ought to be Mashana Winter, agus. Mm-hmm.

0: maher agus there er Google Maps which is nomad the one or hakma maher agus nomad and Owan Shulo tweak on week talk Tommy Potts. Okay, not you know be McMahon, Bajor, Quaig, Blean, Dane, but it's shocks in the series. But Vic na kosher so McMahon come in. I guess Vic, yeah, Vic, Anachid Diniano, oh, Alientorio, oh. I guess politorial
1: gains,
0: I didn't know. Yeah, the but anyways, the green gravel war egg at the Tommy Potts Marsois altar egg in a hockey, and I guess the honor hurt the gaki at the Tommy Omega, you know, Arroxo Darira, I guess like Sushkel the rare Tommy, I leave it a raw egg Tony, but there is Kailu Tony. Well, if you teach them, that's just an hospital, I guess. Yeah, from a couple of taffet, the Tommy Potter Hule, though, I guess. Dolum Tony, Anachoid, oh, Tommy O'Have on Curl Lahar, I guess, Kunst, Dulling Lecklin, the Fine Ball, I guess, be, yeah, that Nask and Ginny, Tommy Potter, I guess, Tony McMahon, I guess, on Cook, the Taig. Biek merit school because he'd shined.
1: Well, Mullamu Gurgurishes, the Queen of a Gut, all their Sahags and Violin of Hort Lat, Mar Erhort again, Warster, Murder of.
0: Yeah, this a gobber, it's just significant in it, Miss Economic, because Violin Shigums, enough, I guess, this board for Kyogren of this can. This cafe fish aren't in Zaharan, because but Ine shook us. This cafe over like a calm known big dish come couple of porta hind just come clack the dumb hand and the shulkerman. There's been actually, you know, thought McMahon teens in hospital bar dumb Dolown first taxi just for Mohican shogum. There's been Bugamore Dulga McMahon and you. It's very less than class of Hanacht. I guess the Miss Anne Higgins could keep all Tina V, keep a broad V. So, Cosme Coupla, Porto, and Rev taking Garrick, Lagan, Tommy Potts to be McMahon, they hear Eror and Hind Dog, as Portelliger hadn't she hadn't race of Bally, Julio Warso, and Peter Ballycon, PW Joyce.
2: Yeah.
0: August and Shin Revere there, the Ace and Juice of Pipe and Lagan, V.A.G. Tony, the Mrs. Galvin band, O'Connor and Clara, be McMahon on the talk, like, Runs Frasher, Gart, and the Lagan. August, you know, Farbuff is, yeah.
2: So say Lav a wash, Farbuff.
0: Exactly, so stop my Lav Alex Reed, is that, well, Tony, Bronan for your Galchen, I guess, yeah, Cormay, Tommy Potts, I guess, Mrs. Galvin, don't know my Lagan, Gart, think about the Mrs. Galvin, I guess, Tommy Potts, Hind to Tony and Shin.
1: Hind to Nisloha, and Hind for a couple of Stave to Rotwer Agarig. Doing just talking to you home,
0: right? Yeah, okay, yeah.
1: Just who she a Weimar a man says an Arnold Eicht,
0: yeah.
1: Hug she is do steal it on ach the hug she says glimpsed them or on Schliebe to go Tommy Potts,
0: yeah. Well, keen to Ben Vach Tommy Lorna, it's a put the inspiration of Vach Agamagus. And good morning, and the fine ball actually, the Tommy, but he's tearing a quickish in on, if you're not in the reels of his cheeks, because the eggs will have foam, I guess, to eat, pretty much.
1: That's all.
0: Three loves, but
1: Oh, yeah,
0: okay. Tearing your stock love. Okay. Yeah.

0: Well, can you listen? Just three of tool airfad. We miss just the flash of gates of lesson. No, we should just. Schnell kill Bill, we might counter in these douche.
1: Sure.
0: Tadini Mar Liam O'Connor, false art.
1: Thank you. 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
0: dynos na harmonies na
1: yeah, yeah,

0: And Das.
1: Hello, how are you, John?
0: Masha Payne.
1: Yeah. Okay. Old Chiv.
2: You see, to go, the Aspa Hopjig since the tradition, you know, because need copper. You can void your sugar, come.
3: Right,
2: Johnny, yeah. 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
0: Well, I saw my all air, car to be my all gahur, I suppose, Liam seem August, has to. 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So, come on, Bunny, at a bar some thoughts, Martian.
2: Aha. 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
0: Commission more meat.

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1: Yeah, well, it's been Ballyhor sub P.W. Joyce, but Farrell Kundilim Nie, Ach Valik, Rugoe, Emilio Octe, Fesh Shachte, Ach Valik Shay, Bjotna.

0: 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And read to hear the ach fíos costas fíle mhaint le haptics. 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
1: machine
0: gama cui fort le bach
1: says utopia is doch early fun mall a Johnny
2: so talk about casa fun mall heish and bartagish and shin a casa acha I suppose a couple of full mall come on go all quality oils more sure no go ruddy August Janus mean if we at all McLegan the shot in the Ronos happen na Queen of Wheel Rashoga access piece of come out share being playing to share in Tossi Hodon of Queen Amshaf we na the Mam Trasna murders August VP documentary said TG Cars 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
1: Sure.

0: Grimmoo, Johnny.
1: Well,
0: that's the kind of Commodore of the Goni to Ain.
2: Well, being because, you know, we mean to cancer Shannon's like fashion, ach, Tasha Tautoch, you know, commission at all, I guess, you know, Gordotini seem, Sagomodor, I guess, Sagomodori, I guess, Nurah Huron, common shape, Nismo, or common to Nismo. So, Sharinti Tagan on Splagan on Inspirad, oh, was that Nurhagan dinner ad, I guess, during sheds, which are the Geratogri and Stasim, like a good or two kill, but, you know, it's Intachon canal. Zesha shin agus canal validation is though. We said agus you tugan sha yeah, tugan sha spragachot and shin agus mishnach le tort fuir the kings, you know.
0: Ta brzenta gunli chéile.
2: Ta agus
0: an tarach here.
2: An tarach here. So should have been shin agur chormesim viliacht Martin Iran agus Shirim just got a good dante intach erfad. I guess, and Rudnar Higmisha, if we Martin O'Dira and that Tagulior, because he means to counter Shahana, was that a dante graw freshen and chin.
0: Sure.
2: I guess that she just got heaven erfad.
0: Snoo Marhampla.
2: Snoo Marhampla. I guess, Shinkan, I guess, so we raw Hyan Zagan, Shinkan has this Latain, I guess, ta on Kyogel or on Zinta, Sauch Minikinishan, Lechela, I guess, we must counter Shah fresh in the Tatu Hoyena, he log will touch it down.
0: Yeah.
2: Dog not well.
0: Keen to.
2: I guess, Han Loch Deister, because from his and Kinal, we said in feedback, you know, oh, Loch Deister, Gominic, you know, Gorashid, Gorashid, like, you saw him a shape.

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0: 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Verla's Colored Marchin.
1: Yeah, yeah.
0: It's just, I guess Litiacht on Verla. It's just O'Heaven Kyolda on Candelam Lishin Lega.
1: Yeah, yeah, yeah.
0: This is Rodin to Cheshin Ramsa.
1: Yeah, well,
0: so we took a tour of
1: the week. Tour of the week, yeah.
0: It's Berlam on Don Shin Snow, I guess.
1: Yeah.
0: Or on Don Groy, you know, it's like a whole new father.

0: go.
1: Well, Limum Wenley, according to Lar, Coonan Kiol le Lahir. Jobin a vim on Fuma, Paul Diat a vim Marwanistor Leriha, Agoshedark Machanimura a Leri. Leru Esha the Kud Studio Coon, the Gorla Artihi Radio de Gueltaf, the Arnam Wainu, like Uderos Quelacon the Hern, Lashantala Kadlunish Telefishi.

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0: Benny Zara Larson, agus Midnight Sun and Shaw RTE Arna G, and Kinshina Curtis, Lech Larn, he and Octagus were gayed Fajus, yeah, Jirahani and the Clug, Agus Shoy, Killian, the Berkelev, Lurira, 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Thames, Agus Shaw Rain Dance, Arna G.
1: Let's get the party started. See you at the bar, you was hardly talking. That's when I knew that your heart was scarring. Friends to lovers need a part to star in. Like, wait, babe, let me ask your pardon.

Noah Kahn, agus Gracie Abrams, Binny Everywhere, Everything, and Shotter, RTE, R and the G, Shot A, Killian de Burke, Liv, agus na Janagi German, Gwal Radio, Rira, our station Digita, Tashin, Erfile, Erlina, and Tamarfad, Iron App, agus Ren Radio Digita, DAB, a Google Lion, Erfile, Anish, Latunalish Jahon. Gofoyle Chacht, and Shotter, R and the G, Afa, Charlie XEX, Bad Bunny, Chathanese, agus Peace by Kingfisher, Ashonish, Jira, Sonny Federa, agus Think About Us, or R and the G.

Bunny Somber, Agus back to friends and Shaw are in the G, Jira Rivishin, V Ambalogin, La Lonely Island, Kofoila Shacht and Shaw, Bad Bunny, Agus Charlie XCX, Ashonish Jira, Olivia Dean, Agus, so easy to fall in love are in the G.

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Fisogan then get or in Tachin Shakata, Erlepid CB90, Shapentland Park, like coming home.

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Issued ur er Crosstown Rebels. 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

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Now, he could walk in a mask because in the Yarko Gahi Galgamerica, because Gaia and Mach Gamberla. So we will, you know, in Berlis, chat to chat, and we'll walk as a corner. Yeah.

0: a horse shack and show. 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Agus to go the other chair, pictures of the helicopter, agus kaisha gurgo shayed, and shin. Achtis is gandal shayed, when if shun agus a jowl agus helicopter mushroom, yeah.
1: Shana it's got her up Ravindaugus, Halahort, took to the Halahort, Viak, Hano, Sohina Halagon Runishina.
0: Well, Nira Arnvishna Haku, you see, the Nimrki Fati said in the league of Anjaul, Shadan, Gustia, Hach, Runisha Mahas, now came Mashan Raw. On major wicked level, it's going to be like a big number. Ah, Ronnie Jamax, I'm not next at her, push going to check it around. Fajajin. The CT is on the clone of Harter, push going to check it out, need check it over being to Bahon. Listen, Sam can't wish I get a year for chess.
1: Shouldn't I should be on Michu again, or was she kind of sees a good marriage?
0: Oh, she, na, the parties and she'll do it to my film, Marty, the Arvalach, and even now, Gurlan, in him. Because we didn't can't go to the old Dutch, having your Arnish, how small of her was here.
1: So he could light the shell, you know, near Stop Shelligash.
0: Well, near Stop Shelligash, Stop Shelligash, the Mike, I guess, light, I brought this a light the Shagamora. I guess, has the Shashin again, I'm, has the Shah. Ach, ni am chan yuga.
1: Is am uich abor an ard in yuga. 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
0: 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No, some eagles would be a soul and shark, because being a cranial PC, because Dino Namely knew in such a culture. 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Ach, all the Ambro, but then you know, the Hanakin Yavashamach. So, Vikanela, Ross, Palachan, Abuse Ross, Sprotar, and we shut with Glanamuya. Because we're in the Kelly Ganawan, the Palachan and Shah Arwak, he shined. Runisha Sakahan, Anna was in Shah, August, Tasha Lafaller, no, Mela just. 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
0: 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Leeward, Kapel, TV, Go, Perk, Stair, Nawadi, Agus, Kapel of the Tree, Kapel of the Jay, and Perry Junt, another Sarasam, Agus, and it's just a good out, Darhout, Ach, Banon Ross, Gihanak, and Hish, on Ross, Agus, Iganam, Kinim, Ginja Trocker, Joe Brennan, yeah. I mean, like just a maybe then you can hear radio because the mach rawun or Ross Kane. Couple of the cad El Caras school chance again 3 August yeah. On Pedavion and Nora Agus couple of the door cash tail led.
1: Shouldn't not so if they care, Marshall and Small will barrel at the Chino. Agus Achanadid Le Enye Wanish, Tan Hanemachi Tarni, Agus Tan Listanemachi, Eggs, Agus Itakister. Cressa, Tagalor Lady, what Agus Squeak Ballet.
2: Talking to List of Father Eastinia. Agus thought if it a car, El Cairo's fought to egg Aaron Shoig, a girl in the room here. If it a hocht, Marcia fought to egg Matty McDonagh, Erbuinte. If it a Kuig, Laffy. Fáilte ag Antona MacDonagh ar Russellville Lloyd. If it is she, put your hands together. Fáilte ag Baba Vicconacha ar Litchcala. Cara Deg, put a pound in the jar. Fáilte ag Matthew Nora Ann I Gionan ar an Dream. If it is Hian Solness, fáilte ag Shane Malloy ar na Gréine ar Garrua. If it is Cuig Deg, Boy Valen, fáilte ag Maureen I Lacharta ar Litchcala. Dó Yeg, Gameball, fáilte ag MacDara O'Costella ar an Orange Wood. If it is Trí N Dawi, fáilte ag Anya I Costella Ballin an Rauch an Indra One. If it is she Deg. Sageborough fought to Deirdre Shoige by Lalor, Rossaville. If it is Shacht, Toons of Asher fought to Ignora, Maura I Wachon, Erin Strahan, Erigara Rua. If it is De, Helvic Dream fought to Padre O'Coolan, Rushing Agorna. Three Deg, Ragman's Corner fought to Julie I Willone, Eritudin. If it is Hineg, starting 15, fought to Megan Ni Lurkan, Erin Ivnin, Emilin Dangan. If it in Lee, too bossy for us, fought to egg Irla McDonagh, Snacregan in Indrawan, if it a doe, Casheldale Lad, fought to egg Daniel O'Mahon, Idir Ni, Litter Mode, if it in Lee Dig, Kai Lung, fought to egg Sarah Ni Chalin, Sarah Ni Chala, Erin Thudin, if it a Shach Dig, Royal Hollow, fought to egg Ifani Huhil, Erin Thishmon, if it a Fiche, This Is the Way, fought to egg Padre O'Calla, in San 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